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Well, here's my final serenade. 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Here's a picture that I saved for too long. Here's

0: 60 minutes. 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Yeah. Juste de la musique que vous aimez. 3600 secondes de country.
1: Country.

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